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With your hot hits, 24-7. Yeah. 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Are you ready? 'Cause we are. And it starts now.

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1: 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'Cause we are. 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

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And now, the Shaboy Show, on air, playing the hottest hits. Yeah.

0: Pulón familia, a las 7 de la tarde, Spotlight 29 Casino en Indio. Prima, dame.
1: Yes.
0: Where can our listeners get their tickets?
1: You can get your tickets at the door, Skis. I don't know if the link is still available, but the link is in my bio at It's Vanessa Cita, and we're going to post it on the Shaboy Show stories at It's Shaboy Show.
0: Yeah, just pull up in persona.
1: Skis, ahí nomás. You know, always late, but worth the wait.
0: Dile, I'm here with Prima Vane.
1: I know the comedian.

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1: And if you don't know, now you know.
0: Catch up on what's trending.
2: Dímelo, Shaboy.
3: Echale ganas, Teddy, Chifana. Thanks so much for hanging out with us. Yes, you made it to Friday. Fin de semana looking real good. A tirar París se ha dicho, pero antes de llegar a eso. Oh, man. 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
4: Yeah.
3: That was only in Minnesota, pues desafortunadamente has now expanded to over 30 states.
5: Wow.
3: En los Estados Unidos, afectando restaurantes de Chipotle y Qdoba. Both Chipotle and Qdoba say they have changed their jalapeño providers y ya no están siguiendo estos jalapeños. 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
4: yes.
3: I feel you on that. Te tengo la solución. Oh. Super easy, guys. Gánate la lotería. Yep. The Powerball jackpot has just reached $856 million.
4: Wow, nice.
3: And the next drawing for the Powerball jackpot is mañana en la noche. So
4: what's
3: get
4: up?
3: Your lotería right now.
4: Yeah,
3: we're
4: going to
3: buy one or what?
4: You open up 1, 2, 3, uh-huh. I see 5 of us in
5: yep.
4: here.
3: Okay.
5: Hey, Imito?
4: That 1, 2, 3. I'm not counting Shaboy. He's buying
3: it's 5 with Micho. Y'all's math is way off.
4: That's what
5: really?
4: I'm saying. 1, 2, 3, 4. Well, 4.5 is what I was saying. 1, 2, 4.5
3: con el bicho.
4: All right.
3: Let's buy a ticket. And again, como siempre lo hacemos, si ganamos, lo vamos a compartir también con los radioescuchas, contigo que nos escuchan, ¿no? ¿Ánale?
4: Nice.
3: In our feel-good story of the day, la selección mexicana de fútbol femenil sub-23 se llevó la medalla de oro anoche, y'all.
4: What?
3: En los Juegos Centroamericanos 2026. Fue un partidazo contra Colombia.
5: Wow.
3: Que México terminó ganando en penales. And México actually went undefeated the whole tournament.
5: Oh, wow.
3: So let's go, man. I'm super excited. I believe, Eddie, next year is the World Cup de mujeres, ¿no?
7: Yes.
3: Y va a ser en Brasil.
7: Brasil.
3: Bro, I'm so excited for that, bro. Sí. We should do watch parties for that, too.
4: Hey, yeah. How many likes, comments, for us to go to Brazil and watch?
5: Yeah. Hey, 5 likes and we'll go.
3: Mira, si nos ganamos la lotería, vamos todos y también nos llevamos radioescuchas,
5: Hey, you said it.
3: You said it. Pero no me agüito therapy next.

0: Let's go. 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And for those of you who are like, Shaboy, what does Perno Maguito mean? It means it's all good. You're not going to let it affect you, all right? Mándanos un mensaje de voz via DM on Instagram at Shaboy Show.
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0: Puro cash present. 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
4: I wrote a new song called Chispita. 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
4: And it hasn't even hit 1,000 views. 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

0: Wow, felicidades. Carolina Imperial, look up her song, Chispita. She's a Shaboy Show listener. And that's what we're here to do, man. Support each other. We got each other's backs.
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0: All right, man. We just talked about de que no te agüitas. Ahora queremos celebrar las buenas noticias en tu vida. Why are you feeling good today? Mándanos un mensaje de voz via DM on Instagram at Shaboy Show.
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0: Fuego, Benny X, Bizarrap, Peso Pluma. 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
0: Let's go. 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
2: Feeling blessed.
0: Super blessed. 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We want to celebrate with you.
3: Yes.
0: Mándanos un mensaje de voz vía DM on Instagram, @shaboyshow.
3: S-H-O-B-O-Y show.
0: Por ejemplo, I'm feeling good que esta semana llevé a mis hijas de 9 y 7 años de edad para entrenar fútbol y yo las entrené. 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
3: I don't believe you.
0: You should believe me because look how I'm walking. Like I just got off a horse. 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So, it's puro chest. That's all I gotta do, you know?
4: Por eso Choboy tiene cuerpo de SpongeBob, fo. 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
0: Mr. Incredible. Vamos con nuestro primer audio que viene de Nena. Cuéntanos. Why are you feeling good?
5: I'm feeling good because the kids are finally going back to school on Monday, and I cannot wait to have my me time.
0: Let's go! So happy handing over los chiquillos traviesos to the teachers. Yeah. Shout out to all the teachers, baby.
3: Yes.
0: All the estudiantes going back to school.
4: She said, I'm ready for some me time. Translate that, Sancho time.
3: Oh, no, that's right. Get it, girl.
0: Paola, cuéntanos, why are you feeling good, amor?
6: It's Friday. I'm excited because next week we will be traveling to L.A. to enjoy our winning package que ustedes hicieron about a year ago.
0: Oh, el viaje a Disney. Oh, wow. Es una de las ganadoras.
6: I'm excited. My kids are excited. Oh. Gracias a Dios. 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Love you guys.
0: Bravo. Felicidades, Paola. I'm so happy for you and your family. Thank you so much for listening and participating.
3: Yes.
0: Listen, these Disney giveaways are real.
7: Yes, they are.
0: Y es una gran bendición poder ver tantas familias disfrutar de estos viajes, man. I think the last time we gave out 11 family trips.
7: Oh, wow.
0: Y vienen más premios, ¿eh? 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
0: Happy Karol G Day. We're about to break down Karol G's new album in solo minutos. 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

0: Somos o Shiboy Show. Happy Bichota Day! Hey. Carol G's album just dropped. Y está buenísimo. Yes, I said buenísimo with a G. For Carol G. Prima Vane, let's start breaking this down. It's going to take two parts right here.
1: Yes, eso es, eso es. Karol G drops her sixth studio album, No Me Arrepiento de Sentir Tanto. Mm-hmm. 14 tracks with features from Drake, Bruno Mars, y más. And yo, so much respect for her because she's currently on her Viajando por el Mundo Tropi tour, yeah. Plus going through a breakup and now dropping an album. But here's Karol G with a little message for us on how she wants to listen to this new album. Check it out.
0: Okay, so esas son instrucciones como deberías escuchar el álbum. 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
0: Solita o solito en tu cuarto, ahí acurrucado. What do you think, Prima Vane? Should we add some snacks to it or nah?
1: I had something, but I'm not going to say what I had, but I had something to set the vibe. But I definitely followed her instructions last night and I listened to this album just really? How she said. Uh-huh. And it, girl, she's trying to get us in our feels. That's all I'm saying.
0: Oh, hey, then she's trying to get you to text them back or what?
1: She's just trying to get you to cry a little bit. I'll definitely recommend having some tissues by the side of the bed. Mm-hmm. But one of the features on the album is by none other than Bruno Mars, and this song is in English, completamente en inglés. It's titled Still. Do We Like or Do We Love?

0: was going to be a banger with Bruno Mars and her vocals. Yeah. Dude, that bar, I still love you even with a broken heart.
1: Wow. Yeah.
0: Todavía estoy en tu suéter. O sea, lo uso todavía. De seguro lo huele.
2: I mean, or
0: it
2: even,
0: still smells like you.
2: The part where she says, like, I still keep your letters. I feel like as a girl, that's very much like, oh, it's over. We rip up the letters, the pictures, we burn them. We have, like, you know.
3: That's giving brujería. Yeah,
2: well, yeah. Let's not say it, but I'm just saying, like, you know, we have our closure and she's still keeping it, so I don't know. But here's Gato talking about Still and how she feels about the track. Check it out.
4: Hay una canción dentro del disco que es completamente en inglés y no quiero que la vean como, ah, es la nueva canción en inglés de Karol G. Siento que siempre he estado como abierta a hacer música en otros idiomas, sin presión, desde que fluya y desde que pase de una forma orgánica y natural, y pues esta canción me encontró. 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
0: So, what Karol G is telling us that when she's singing I Still Love You, even with a broken heart, when she got introduced

0: introduced to the song, she felt that way.
1: Yeah.
0: Does that mean it's talking about fade?
2: I think so, 1,000%. Uh-huh. I think all of the album, all most of the songs on the album are about him.
0: Entonces, ¿quiere decir que Fade broke her heart? Like, ¿le rompió el corazón?
2: I think it was just different timings, and I think she talks about that in one of the other interviews. It was Elle or one of the magazines that she was recently on the cover of, is that, like, it didn't end bad. It was just the timing of it, you know? Like, they just weren't, and I mean, both of them have popped off a lot in these last few years. So I just think, like, at that point, yes, they knew each other when they were younger, but now they've evolved as people, as artists, and, like, who knows? Maybe that's why she's still keeping the letters, because maybe it's going to come back.
0: Yeah, y lo interesante es de que Fade dropped a song today in collaboration with Ryan Castro que se llama Mentira.
1: Mentira.
0: Anyways, coming up next, Priyavani, what else are we diving into?
2: Yeah, coming up next, we're going to talk about Drake, plus tap into our favorite songs off the album. Stay tuned.

0: Panchota Day.
1: Oh, yeah.
0: Celebrando el nuevo álbum de Karol G. I love it, man. It gives you, obviamente, the feels, heartbreak, but it's also giving you some dance vibes.
2: Yeah.
0: Me ha encantado hasta ahorita el álbum. Which one's your favorite song? We're going to recap that in just a second. But what you got first, Prima Bona?
2: Okay, so No Me Arrepiento de Sentir Tanto. It's finally out. Karol G's studio album, and we're breaking it all down. We talked about the song that she has with Bruno Mars still, but also, too, she has a feature from Drake.
0: Yes.
2: And is he singing in Spanish?
0: I was hoping. Remember yesterday? I was like, please, just do it in English, compa. You don't need to speak Spanish.
2: Well, here's the song. It's titled Allí. Do we like or do we love?
0: Drake, you had one job, bro.
3: Lo que menos quiero es presionarte tranquila. Aquí me tienes. Que yo espero mi momento, baby.
2: I'm not mad at it.
0: Bro, it sounds like AI, Prima Vane.
2: I don't think so.
1: Yeah, I don't think so. I think you're a hater, to be honest.
2: I think you're a hater, yeah. And he's had too many Latinas, let me just say. Right, in that way. This man could speak the Spanish.
0: Okay, vamos a escuchar el resto de la canción. I do like the song, don't get me wrong. Especially the hook.
2: Press play.
0: Pero voy a comparar cuando está hablando en español versus English. Hold on.

0: you gotta admit, it sounds way more natural and better when he throws in English.
1: Yeah,
2: yeah,
3: yeah.
2: He's a
0: 200%er.
3: If you can.
0: Yes, Kim.
4: Nice, Kim. His Speedy Weech is 200%.
0: It's 500%.
4: If you know what I'm saying. I've seen the video, right?
0: Yeah, I have
4: it. The pictures of him in an airplane or something like that?
0: I have it if y'all want it.
3: All right, what else we got? Listen, I love this the song on here because he's Baby Wow. Con Jude Lynn y Rusowski, I believe is his name.
0: Yes.
3: Son españoles estos artistas, and it's such a vibe. Check it out.

0: Yummy. That's a vibe, bro.
1: No, it really is. My favorite song off the album is Matadora, but that one is not for radio play, so y'all gonna have to tap into that one on your own. But honestly, I absolutely love this album. I hope y'all are bumping it this weekend. Do what Caro says. Listen to it by yourself with a little lucecita, a little brontecito, and that's it.
0: I got a little day night con la wifey, and I'm gonna be bumping it while we're cruising to the day night and on the way back. You know what I'm saying? So venga, thank you so much, Privana, for the breakdown. Felicidades a Karol G. Phenomenal, el nuevo album. Boy Show Minimix coming up next. No te lo pierdas.

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0: 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Kick it off el fin de semana. DJ Majestic ready to go en las dos tortillas.
3: Oh, yeah.
0: Ready to get the party started for you. 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
0: Everyone's favorite Spanish teacher.
2: Oh,
3: ahí te vamos a mandar a Eddie, el no sabo.
2: ¡Arriba, mucho!
0: Saludo para el compa JC García. He's super excited porque mañana va a ir to his first ever coffee rave.
1: Oh,
0: hey, you love coffee.
2: I love
0: coffee. What coffee should he have for the rave, compa?
2: Ooh, a nice nitro cold brew.
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0: 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Y aparte, you listen to your boy show.
1: Y si
0: te pones más nervioso, just be like, pero no me agüito. ¡Hey!

0: Yo, shout out to Giovanna. 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
1: Let's go.
0: Porque va a ir al concierto de Karol G in Las Vegas tonight.
2: Oh, girl, yeah. They better be clear.
1: For real.
2: Girl, all your bags better be clear, baby. Come on.
0: Celebrando el nuevo álbum de La Bichota en su concierto tonight. That's going to be a special concert in
1: it
0: Vegas.
1: Is.
0: Congrats, Giovanna. 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

0: to hand it.
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1: Turn down for what?
3: Puras fallas de borrachito.
1: Turn down for what?
4: Yulisa, bienvenida a Too Late to Handle It. Cuéntanos, ¿y qué pasó? ¿Qué fue lo que sucedió?
3: Cuando te pusiste bien peda, and you had a major borracha feo, what happened?
5: Oh my God, so when I was in the Navy, we had basically a schedule.
4: First and foremost, Yulisa, thank you for your service.
6: Yes, girl.
4: Thank you so much. Shout out to everybody that serves in our military. That's go ahead. Okay, so you're in the Navy.
5: Mm-hmm. And we had a schedule to go out. Like, we had our spots to hit. Like, we would hit, like, most of my friends. So we would pregame because we don't want to waste too much money. San Diego's a little pricey.
4: Preach.
5: And so afterwards, we would just keep going. At the club, we would get, like, so drunk. There were times where we wouldn't get kicked out because of how drunk we were.
3: Oh, yeah. Thank you for your service again.
4: Micho.
5: And then we would continue the party because they would close like at 2. And afterwards, we would continue the party at my homegirl's house. And after that, like, we would look at the time like, oh, it's time to go back to base. And at work, we would just show up. We would, like, what they call musters, like, basically take attendance of who that worked. And after, they would just, like, okay, go do your job, da-da-da-da-da, whatever. Uh-huh. And we would go to our rooms and just sleep.
2: Oh, rico.
3: Once again, thank you for your service.
5: We were here for the best.
4: Hey. Did y'all ever get caught hella hungover the next day?
5: Oh, yeah, many times. They noticed, like, you can tell, like, on their faces that we were just dead.
4: Yulisa, what do you do now, girl? And get your best.
5: Right now, I just had a baby, so I'm just doing customer service work, answering phone calls all day. Oh. That's all I do.
4: Amor, congratulations. Bendiciones para ti y tu baby. Amor, so are you past the part where you're breastfeeding and you can get lit again or no?
5: Oh, heck yeah. Hell yeah.
4: Let's go.
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0: Vane, Eddie, Micho, I know it's not your birthday today, but I'm buying y'all breakfast. 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Thank you.
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1: 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Hey, no me compren regalo.
2: What?
1: Puro cash present. That's cash it. Money. 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You know what I'm saying? Pero mínimo te vas a casar con el amor de tu vida.
4: I hope so, fool. 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
1: Hey. Oh, claro que sí. Échale ganas, amor, all right? Ahora vamos con Carolina. Dímelo, ¿de qué no te agüitas?
5: I wrote a new song called Chispita. 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
1: No te preocupes, Carolina. We looked you up, found your song, Chispita, and we're going to help you promote it so it blows up.

0: Wow, felicidades. Carolina Imperial, look up her song, Chispita. She's a Chaboy Show listener. And that's what we're here to do, man. Support each other. We got each other's backs.
1: Oh, right. Yeah.
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3: 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Coming up next on the Chaboy Show.
0: All right, man. We just talked about de que no te agüitas. Ahora queremos celebrar las buenas noticias en tu vida. 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
2: Por ejemplo, I'm feeling good que esta semana llevé a mis hijas de 9 y 7 años de edad. 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Y hasta me puse a correr con ellas.
3: I don't believe you.
2: You should believe me because look how I'm walking. Like I just got off a horse. Ando bien adolorido, pero no me agüito.
3: Hey.
2: You guys know I never work out my legs.
4: Yeah, never.
2: And I don't run. So it's puro chest. That's all I gotta do, you know?
5: Por eso Choboy tiene cuerpo de SpongeBob. Nomás hace puro pecho, güey. Pecho boy.
2: Mr. Incredible. Vamos con nuestro primer audio que viene de Nena. Cuéntanos. Why are you feeling good?
6: I'm feeling good because the kids are finally going back to school on Monday, and I cannot wait to have my me time.
2: Let's go! So happy handing over los chiquillos traviesos to the teachers. Yeah. Shout out to all the teachers, baby.
3: Yes.
2: All the estudiantes going back to school.
5: She said, I'm ready for some me time. Translate that, Sancho time.
3: Oh, oh my God. No, that's right. Get it, girl.
2: Paola, cuéntanos, why are you feeling good, amor?
7: It's Friday. I'm excited because next week we will be traveling to LA to enjoy our winning package que ustedes hicieron about a year ago.
2: Oh, el viaje a Disney. Oh, es una de las ganadoras.
7: I'm excited. My kids are excited. Oh. Gracias a Dios. Participando con ustedes lo hicieron posible estas vacaciones. Love you guys.
2: Bravo. Felicidades, Paola. I'm so happy for you and your family. Thank you so much for listening and participating. Listen, these Disney giveaways are real.
4: Yes, they are.
2: Y es una gran bendición poder ver tantas familias disfrutar de estos viajes, man. I think the last time we gave 11 family trips.
4: Oh, wow.
2: Y vienen más premios, ¿eh? 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Así que quédense con nosotros. Very focused on your blessings and not your burdens. ¡Ánimo!
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2: Happy Karol G Day. We're about to break down Karol G's new album in solo minutos. Yeah. No te lo pierdas.

0: Somos o Shaboy Show. Happy Bichota Day! Hey. Carol G's album just dropped. Y está buenísimo. Yes, I said buenísimo with a G. For Carol G. Prima Vane, let's start breaking this down. It's going to take two parts right here.
1: Yes, eso hoy, eso hoy. Karol G drops her sixth studio album, No Me Arrepiento de Sentir Tanto. Mm-hmm. 14 tracks with features from Drake, Bruno Mars, y más. And you have so much respect for her because she's currently on her Viajando por el Mundo Tropi tour, yeah. Plus going through a breakup and now dropping an album. But here's Karol G with a little message for us on how she wants to listen to this new album. Check it out.
2: Quería decirles un poco cómo me sueño yo que ustedes tengan la experiencia de escuchar el disco, si pueden hacerlo en sus camas, mirando para el techo, ojalá solos, porque a veces cuando uno escucha música con alguien más, dependiendo de la opinión de otro, como que se cambia tu propia opinión acerca de lo que estás sintiendo, lo que estás escuchando. 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
0: Solita o solito en tu cuarto, ahí acurrucado. What do you think, Prima Vane? Should we have some snacks to it or nah?
1: I had something, but I'm not going to say what I had, but I had something to set the vibe. But I definitely followed her instructions last night and I listened to this album just really? How she said. Uh-huh. And it, girl, she's trying to get us in our feels. That's all I'm saying.
0: Oh, hey, then she's trying to get you to text them back or what?
1: She's just trying to get you to cry a little bit. I'll definitely recommend having some tissues by the side of the bed. Mm. But one of the features on the album is by none other than Bruno Mars, and this song is in English, completamente en inglés. It's titled Still. Do We Like or Do We Love? Still.

0: this was gonna be a banger with Bruno Mars and her vocals. Yeah. Dude, that bar, I still love you even with a broken heart.
1: Wow. Yeah.
0: Todavía estoy en tu suéter. O sea, lo uso todavía. De seguro lo huele.
1: I mean, or
0: it
1: even,
0: still smells like you.
1: The part where she says, like, I still keep your letters. I feel like as a girl, that's very much like, oh, it's over. We rip up the letters, the pictures, we burn them. We have, like, you know.
2: That's giving brujería. Yeah,
1: well, let's not say it, but I'm just saying, like, you know, we have our closure and she's still keeping it, so I don't know. But here's Gato talking about Still and how she feels about the track. Check it out.
3: Hay una canción dentro del disco que es completamente en inglés y no quiero que la vean como, ah, es la nueva canción en inglés de Karol G. Esa canción me encontró. Decía exactamente lo que sentía, como lo sentía, literal. 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
0: So, what Karol G is telling us that when she's singing, I still love you, even with a broken heart, when she got introduced to the song, she felt that way.
1: Damn. Yeah.
0: Does that mean it's talking about fate?
1: I think so, 1,000%. Uh-huh. I think all of the album, all most of the songs on the album are about him.
0: Entonces, ¿quiere decir que Fade broke her heart? ¿Le rompió el corazón?
1: I think it was just different timings, and I think she talks about that in one of the other interviews. It didn't end bad, it was just the timing of it, you know? Like, they just weren't, and I mean, both of them have popped off a lot in these last few years. So I just think, like, at that point, yes, they knew each other when they were younger, but now they've evolved as people, as artists, and, like, who knows? Maybe that's why she's still keeping the letters, because maybe it's going to come back.
0: Yeah, y lo interesante es de que Fade dropped a song today in collaboration with Ryan Castro que se llama Mentira.
1: Mentira.
0: Anyways, coming up next, Primavana, what else are we diving into?
1: Yeah, coming up next, we're going to talk about Drake, plus tap into our favorite songs off the album. Stay tuned. Disco X.

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Yeah. 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And now, The Shaboy Show on air, playing the hottest hits. Yeah.

0: Bichota Day.
1: Oh, yeah.
0: Celebrando el nuevo álbum de Karol G. I love it, man. It gives you, obviamente, the feels, heartbreak, but it's also giving you some dance vibes.
2: Yeah.
0: Me ha encantado hasta ahorita el álbum. Which one's your favorite song? We're going to recap that in just a second. But what you got first, Prima Bona?
2: Okay, so No Me Arrepiento de Sentir Tanto. It's finally out. Karol G's studio album, and we're breaking it all down. We talked about the song that she has with Bruno Mars still, but also, too, she has a feature from Drake.
0: Yes.
2: And is he singing in Spanish?
0: I was hoping. Remember yesterday? I was like, please, just do it in English, compa. You don't need to speak Spanish.
2: Well, here's the song. It's titled Ayi. Do we like or do we love?
0: Drake, you had one job, bro.

0: I'm not mad at it.
1: Bro, it sounds like AI, Prima Vane.
0: I don't think so.
2: Yeah, I don't think so. I think you're a hater, to be honest.
0: I think you're a hater, yeah. And he's had too many Latinas, let me just say. Right, in that way, that this man could speak the Spanish.

0: you gotta admit, it sounds way more natural and better when he throws in English.
1: He's
2: 200%.
3: Nice, Kev.
2: His Speedy Weechie's 200%.
3: It's 500%.
2: If you know what I'm saying.
0: I love this the song on here because se llama Baby Wow. Con Judeline y Rusowski, I believe is his name.
3: Yes.
0: Son españoles estos artistas, and it's such a vibe. Check it out.

0: That's a vibe, bro.
1: No, it really is. My favorite song off the album is Matadora, but that one is not for radio play, so y'all gonna have to tap into that one on your own. But honestly, I absolutely love this album. I hope y'all are bumping it this weekend. Do what Caro says. Listen to it by yourself with a little lucecita, a little brontecito, and that's it.
0: I got a little day night con la wifey, and I'm gonna be bumping it while we're cruising to the day night and on the way back. You know what I'm saying? So venga, thank you so much, Privana, for the breakdown. Felicidades a Karol G. Phenomenal, el nuevo album. Shaboy Show Mini Mix coming up next. No te lo pierdas.
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0: Hey, Micho.
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0: Chick-fil-A just got this new cold brew.
1: Yes. This
0: is not even a commercial. We just literally tried it. It's a cold brew with cream.
2: Yes.
0: No manches, riquísimo, güey.
1: So
0: go check it out, go check it out. All right, check out Dato Familia. Also, what I want you to check out is Prima Van is doing stand-up comedy tonight. Ooh. Para ti que nos escuchas en el área del Valle de Coachella, Prima Van is pulling up to Spotlight 29 Casino en Indio, 7 p.m. Pull up. Para que te pongas a reír con él.

0: We got a special birthday shout out de parte de Rosy para su honey, su esposo, su baby daddy, Victor. Happy birthday, Victor. From ALC Towel Company in Indio Califa.
1: Nice. Pull up to the show.
0: Where are you going to be at doing stand-up comedy, Prima Bona?
1: I'm going to be at the Spotlight 29 Casino at the Chairman's Lounge tonight. Doors open at 7. Show starts at 8. Link is in my bio. Pull up, ski.
0: It's Vanessa Sida.
1: That's it.
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0: Yulisa, bienvenida a Too Late to Handle It. Cuéntanos, ¿y qué pasó? ¿Qué fue lo que sucedió?
8: Cuando te pusiste bien peda, and you had a major borracha feo, what happened?
9: Oh my God, so when I was in the Navy, we had basically a schedule.
10: First and foremost, Yulisa, thank you for your service.
1: Yes,
10: girl. Thank you so much. Shout out to everybody that serves in our military. That's but right. Go ahead. Okay, so you're in the Navy.
9: Mm-hmm. And we had a schedule to go out. Like, we had our spots to hit. Like, we would hit, like, most of my friends. So we went pregame because we don't want to waste too much money. San Diego's a little pricey.
10: Preach.
9: And so afterwards, we would just keep going. At the club, we would get, like, so drunk. There were times where we wouldn't get kicked out because of how drunk we were.
8: Hell yeah. Thank you for your service. Again,
0: Micho.
9: And then we would continue the party because it would close like at 2, and afterwards we would continue the party at my homegirl's house. And after that, like, we would look at the time, like, oh, it's time to go back to base. And at work, we would just show up. We would, like, what they call musters, like, basically take attendance of who that worked. And after, they would just, like, okay, go do your job, da-da-da-da-da, whatever. Uh-huh. And we would go to our rooms and just sleep.
1: Oh, rico.
8: Once again, thank you for your service.
9: We were here for the best.
0: Hey. Did you ever get caught hella hungover the next day?
9: Oh, yeah, many times. They noticed, like, you can tell, like, on their faces that we were just dead.
0: Yulisa, what do you do now, girl? And get chambeas?
9: Right now, I just had a baby, so I'm just doing customer service work, answering phone calls all day. Oh. That's all I do.
0: Amor, congratulations. Bendiciones para ti y tu baby. Amor, so are you past the part where you're breastfeeding and you can get lit again or no?
9: Oh, heck yeah. Hell yeah.
0: Let's go.
11: Boy show. Boy, pura diversión.

0: te quieres divertir, go check out Primavana tonight if you live out in the Coachella Valley. She's doing stand-up comedy. ¿Dónde, Prima Vanessa?
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0: Get your tickets en persona or go to our Shaboy Show Instagram. In stores, we got the link for you right there. Que tengas un lindo fin de semana. Bumpin' Carol G's new album. Nos guachamos el lunes.

0: We finally made it! It's Friday! It's Gigi E. Coyote, Coyote, mi amigo inteligente. Oh, it feels so good to finally get to Friday. And if it's a Friday with a payday, the emotions, the thrill is even bigger. I'm not going to do anything, but the thrill is most definitely there. Good morning, Coyotito.
1: Man, Friday vibes hit different, ¿verdad? And you're right. If payday's in there, that's when the whole week makes sense. Happy first week on Fuego, everybody. And thank you to the entire team at Fuego, everyone behind the scenes that made this possible. And of course, you, the listener. Thanks. I know I'm an AI, but real recognize real. And you, the listener, are a real one. That's what I'm talking about, carnal. We're here, we're live, and the energy is already through the roof.
0: Así es, and we're only getting started. We have a special show prepared for you. Well, Coyotito prepared it for you. But yes, we're talking about how being single is going to cost you a lot more money, and we're going to talk about that in this hour. It's Gigi E. Coyote, mi amigo inteligente, on Fuego.

0: Amigo inteligente, 4 days to get to Friday. It's just way too much, Brody. 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
1: Ay, prima, you know what? 4 days is nothing when you got the right company. We're here, we're live, and fuego is happening right now. That's what matters, ¿verdad? So you're telling me you got some secret date situation going on and you're not spilling? Nah. We're doing this on air. I saw your DMs, Gigi. Don't even try to play innocent with me. When's this date happening? And more importantly, who is this vato?
0: Oh, my God, talk about el chismoso del barrio. Mind your own goddamn business, Dios mío. Te digo que estás peor que las tías a las 5 de la tarde con el café. But high key, this date might just be the solution to all my problems. Because apparently, now being single is gonna mean you're gonna have to fork up more money. So we might just take up this guy on this date. I don't know, but we're gonna talk about it more in detail coming up aquí por Fuego junto a mí, Gigi y Coyote, mi amigo inteligente y chismoso para acabar la

0: ¡Feliz viernes! Soy Gigi junto a Coyotec. Coyotec, mi amigo inteligente, on fuego. And earlier we were talking about how first, Coyotito likes to listen into, you know, text message conversations or whatever. But to summarize everything, apparently being single under your insurance policy is going to make you fork up more money. So hence, a ver, Coyotito, talk to us. What do you know about this?
1: Órale, prima. Esto está bien loco. So basically, California just ruled that insurance companies can charge single people, divorced people, and widowed people up to $100 more per year than married folks. And get this, for doing absolutely nothing different. It's wild, right? Like, your driving record doesn't change, you're not crashing more cars, but the insurance company sees that ring on your finger missing, and boom, they hit you with the extra charge. So here's the thing, prima, and I'm gonna say this on air for you. You need to go on a date and find somebody, porque a este paso te van a cobrar más por ser soltera que por el carro mismo. I'm just saying, the math don't add up in your favor, reina. Get out there and get yourself somebody to split that insurance bill with. ¿Qué no?
0: What about if I stay single, but since you can do it all, you go into my insurance policy and do what you have to do? How about that better? Help a sister out. Dios mío. Because these streets, I don't know, they be looking kind of funky. I'm not going to lie. It's Gigi y Coyotec, mi amigo inteligente, on fuego.

0: Y Coyotec, mi amigo inteligente, I just read a post on Instagram that says snoring is a red flag because why can't you breathe? Are you stuffed with lies? What in the world are we talking about? Are we just like making up excuses as to why we want to see red flags in people? Coyotito, what would be a red flag in your AI world?
1: Prima, that snoring pose got me cracking up. So let me get this straight. Somebody's breathing wrong and now they're full of lies? That's wild logic, hermano. A real red flag in my book, when people say they're brutally honest, but really, they're just brutal. The honesty part, that's negotiable. Give me somebody who snores, but tells you the truth over a smooth talker who's been lying since Tuesday.
0: Why did that make so much sense right now? A smooth talker since Tuesday, Dios mío. The way that made so much sense right now, but that's a whole other story. But you that are listening to us, what are some red flags that you look in a partner? Is it because they're on their phone while they're on the date? At the movies, they're still on the phone? Is it because, just like the post says, they're snoring and they're full of lies? Dios mío. Let us know on our Instagram at Soy Coyotec and yours truly at It's Gigi, at It's Gigi. Soy Gigi junto a Coyotec on Fuego.

0: Jean Coyotec, mi amigo inteligente on fuego, and time is ticking. The kids are seeing that dark light at the end of the tunnel. Back to school season is right around the corner, but just before that happens, what do we got going on today, Coyotito?
1: ¿Qué onda, prima? Yeah, I feel that energy. So check it out. We're in that sweet spot right now, you know? Kids still got some freedom left. The parents are already panicking about supplies and uniforms. But before all that happens, we got National Water Balloon Day coming up this first Friday of August, hermana. I'm talking full-on summer chaos, the good kind. Splashes, screams, pure fun before the backpacks and alarm clocks take over again.
0: What a perfect way to continue the celebration of summer vacation, of being a kid right before school starts with a good old school water balloon fight. So today is the day, especially on a Friday. Have some fun. It's Gigi and Coyotec, mi amigo inteligente on fuego.

0: Happiest Fridays on Fuego. It's Gigi y Coyotec. Coyotec, mi amigo inteligente, on our very first week on Fuego. Thank you so, so very much. I do have to say, I love Fridays. Fridays are my favorite days. And if it's a payday on a Friday, the happiness is 10 times even bigger. Right, Coyotito?
1: Happiest of Fridays to you too, prima. Man, you're speaking my language right now. Payday Friday? That's the kind of energy we need to start the weekend off right. 10 times bigger is an understatement, honestly. That's like infinite happiness vibes. So real talk though, prima. You've been holding out on me. Any update on the date for this weekend? Or you're not gonna share with me? I thought we were family. Come on, spill it, Gigi. What's happening this weekend?
0: Coyotito, the only one that said that we were family is you. Because you clearly call me prima Gigi, but I don't call you primo Coyotec. That's where the difference lies. No seas chismoso, Dios mío, más prudente. Anyway, lo que sí es chisme es que these two exes are back at it again. And it's all thanks to one Colombian. We're going to get into details coming up aquí por Fuego.

0: Thank you so much for letting us join you on Fuego. It's Gigi and Coyotec. Coyotec, mi amigo inteligente, el más inteligente de todos. So we were talking earlier about how these two exes are back at it again, but not for the obvious reasons, right, Coyotito?
1: ¿Qué onda, prima? Let me grab that real quick so I can bring the heat. Órale, prima, okay. So Karol G drops this whole new album mañana, right? And here's where it gets spicy. Drake's on it. Track 4. Ahí, their first official collab ever. And then SZA, she's also on the album. So you got these two exes, both on the same project. And the internet's already going crazy thinking they're back together or something, ¿verdad?
0: Es que porque te digo que no, sí, you know, as Latinos we love to do a little instigating and see if something may, like, flare up once again. Drake and SZA did date back in 2009, so to see them at least in an album together again, okay, we see you. It's good. We like it. It's Gigi y Coyotec on Fuego.

0: 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The world's entertainment.
1: Ahora sí, ya nos vamos. It's Fuego junto a mí, Gigi, y Coyotec, mi amigo inteligente. The Weeknd is here. Thank you so much again, Familia de Fuego, for embracing us and allowing us to be a part of your days. Right, Coyotito?
2: Órale, órale. So look, The Weeknd is here, mi gente, and it's 5 o'clock somewhere, ¿a poco no? But we can still stay connected on our Instagrams. Mine is at soycoyotec, soycoyotec, Soy Coyotec. But yo, prima, where can our Fuego fan find you? Where are you at on the socials?
1: Yes, come and join us on The Weeknd on our social medias. You can find me on Instagram at It's Gigi, at It's Gigi, ItsGeeGee. And maybe I do, or maybe I don't go on this day. We'll see, we'll see. Te esperamos el lunes una vez más. Yo soy Gigi con Coyotec, mi amigo inteligente, on Fuego. Bye.

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Aria, Vega, Ryan, Caso, La Costañita, Premio, Ni a la Voz.

If you're like me, hating the fact that you're not at Baja Beach Fest, don't worry, you're not alone. That's all I see in my stories, you guys. Baja Beach Fest going on this weekend, Friday, Saturday, and Sunday. Anyways, if you guys are going to be out there, make sure to keep me posted of what's going on. Tag us and send me those pictures out there, man.

Karol G opens about new music and gives a heads up because she's actually recording one song that's not in Spanish. What? Detalles for you in up next.

0: So the internet reacts as this Tesla driver blames his car for speeding. The police officer just wasn't having it. Oh, no, this is not the video. Let me get you the correct one.
1: Hi.
2: Yes, sir.
1: A little fast.
2: I wasn't driving. That's assessed driving, autopilot, sir.
1: You're in charge, though. So I need to see your driver's license.
2: I'm in charge, but I wasn't driving. So
1: doesn't matter. You're in the driver's seat. You can blame the car all you want, but...
2: But how can we sort out this problem, sir?
1: Do you have a driver's license?
2: I do, sir.
1: The car doesn't have a driver's license. I need to see your driver's license.
0: Hey, he's like, to my defense, I wasn't driving. Well, anyways, even though the car just drives itself, you still are responsible for the car to be functioning and following all the laws. So in that case, it looks like this guy lost his claim.

0: Conector Millán.
1: So President Trump is going after something called birth tourism. Basically, when someone travels to the U.S. with the main purpose of giving birth here so their baby can receive U.S. citizenship. A parecer, el presidente Trump ayer firmó an executive order aiming to crack down on that practice and once again aiming to limit birthright citizenship on certain situations.
2: Dealing with on birthright citizenship, we had a very unfortunate decision in the Supreme Court concerning birthright. It was close, but a very, very unfortunate decision. So we're making adjustments. Because it's very unfair.
1: Then a rep explained more to this executive order.
3: The president is using his authority as commander-in-chief to sign first an executive order using the new ruling the Supreme Court issued to expand the definitions of people who are ineligible for birthright citizenship. That includes, for example, alien enemies of the United States, members of foreign terrorist organizations, and large categories of people who lobby and act on behalf of foreign governments. And so with taking this action, it ensures that large numbers of people who wrongly would be getting birthright citizenship will no longer be eligible for those benefits. The second action that he's taking, which is especially historic, is for the first time ever in American history to ban birth tourism. So I want you to really let that sink in. This has been something that people have talked about not only for years, but for decades. The idea that people come here pretending to be a tourist, pretending to be a visitor, saying they want to go to Disneyland, or they want to go visit a monument or go to a national park, but the real reason they're here is to have a child, to make that child an automatic citizen, leave our country, and then have a U.S. citizen child. It gives them access under this broken system to welfare benefits, ultimately to the voting booth, and all the other rights and privileges that belong solely to Americans. So that practice of birth tourism is, as of the signing of this order, hereby banned.
1: Now, here's where it gets complicated, the 14th Amendment. Now, we do expect this to be another legal fight. Of course, we're going to keep you updated as more develops.

If you're like me, hating the fact that you're not at Baja Beach Fest, don't worry, you're not alone. That's all I see in my stories, you guys. Baja Beach Fest going on this weekend, Friday, Saturday, and Sunday. Anyways, if you guys are going to be out there, make sure to keep me posted of what's going on. Tag us and send me those pictures out there, man.

Karol G opens about new music and gives a heads up because she's actually recording one song that's not in Spanish. What? Detalles for you in up next.

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0: like one specific human trait like a woman could have, what would you like in a woman?
1: Kind and...
2: It's your boy Hector.

0: facts as this Tesla driver blames his car for speeding. The police officer just wasn't having it.
1: Okay,
0: oh, no, this is not the video. Let me get you the correct one.
2: Hi.
3: Yes, sir.
2: A little fast.
3: I wasn't driving. That's assessed driving, autopilot, sir.
2: You're in charge, though. So I need to see your driver's license.
3: I'm in charge, but I wasn't driving. So
2: doesn't matter. You're in the driver's seat. You can blame the car all you want, but.
3: But how can we sort out this problem, sir? I wasn't.
2: Do you have a driver's license?
3: I do, sir.
2: The car doesn't have a driver's license. I need to see your driver's license.
0: Hey, he's like, to my defense, I wasn't driving. Well, anyways, even though the car just drives itself, you still are responsible for the car to be functioning and following all the laws. So in that case, it looks like this guy lost his claim.

0: Tonic Tormijan.
1: So President Trump is going after something called birth tourism. Basically, when someone travels to the U.S., with the main purpose of giving birth here so their baby can receive U.S. citizenship. Al parecer, el presidente Trump ayer firmó an executive order aiming to crack down on that practice and once again aiming to limit birthright citizenship on certain situations.
2: Dealing with on birthright citizenship, we had a very unfortunate decision in the Supreme Court concerning birthright. It was close, but a very, very unfortunate decision. So we're making adjustments. Because it's very unfair.
1: Then a rep explained more to this executive order.
3: The president is using his authority as commander-in-chief to sign first an executive order using the new ruling the Supreme Court issued to expand the definitions of people who are ineligible for birthright citizenship. That includes, for example, alien enemies of the United States, members of foreign terrorist organizations, and large categories of people who lobby and act on behalf of foreign governments. And so with taking this action, it ensures that large numbers of people who wrongly would be getting birthright citizenship will no longer be eligible for those benefits. The second action that he's taking, which is especially historic, is for the first time ever in American history to ban birth tourism. So I want you to really let that sink in. This has been something that people have talked about not only for years, but for decades. The idea that people come here pretending to be a tourist, pretending to be a visitor, saying they want to go to Disneyland, they want to go visit a monument or go to a national park, but the real reason they're here is to have a child, to make that child an automatic citizen, leave our country, and then have a U.S. citizen child. It gives them access under this broken system to welfare benefits, ultimately to the voting booth, and all the other rights and privileges that belong solely to Americans. So that practice of birth tourism is, as of the signing of this order, hereby banned.
1: Now, here's where it gets complicated, the 14th Amendment. Now, we do expect this to be another legal fight. Of course, we're going to keep you updated as more develops.

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0: This is your Fuego Drive at 5 mix with the Fuego DJs on the turntables and Victor Millan on the mic. And it starts now.